0: Justin Timberlake and Alicia Keys. Great song. And Morning Light. And it was very nice this morning, the Morning Light. It was absolutely spectacular. Hello, Sally.
1: Hello. It was my birthday, wasn't it?
0: When was your birthday?
1: The 6th of May.
0: A couple of days ago. And was it a lovely morning?
1: We're in Hawaii at the moment. That's why we're a bit mixed up.
0: You're what?
1: We're in Hawaii.
0: You're meant to be at Narang.
1: I know. We're wondering who is ringing.
0: Aloha.
1: Aloha.
0: Clearly you're multi-millionaires with the exchange rate at the moment, although it has improved a bit, hasn't it?
1: Well, we're bankrupt now after being here a week.
0: Too many Mai Tais, too many cocktails, is it?
1: Oh, yeah, very expensive.
0: Where are you at the moment, exactly? What city or town are you?
1: We're in Maui at the moment.
0: Maui,
1: Maui.
0: And where else have you been?
1: Just to Honolulu Maui.
0: I remember years
1: ago. You just came for a week, yeah.
0: Oh, good on you. I remember years ago going over to Hawaii, and I haven't been back since then. Kauai was a beautiful island. It was absolutely stunning. It was just amazing.
1: Yes.
0: And they shot a lot of Jurassic Park there.
1: Oh, yes.

0: It's lovely.
1: Well, it's a beautiful morning here. You've missed a fantastic sunrise this morning, and tomorrow's looking really good. When are you back?
0: It's always. We're back on Sunday. Oh, so not long.
1: Just in time for the showers and the cloudy conditions to come through and the strong southeasterly winds.
0: Yeah, probably.
1: No, it is.
0: It was raining when we left.
1: Well, congratulations, Sally. Thank you for being a 94.1 FM Sport Group member, because clearly you realise you have won the lunch or dinner for two to our sponsors, the House of Siam.
0: Yeah, that's lovely. Thank you.
1: You'll have something to look forward to when you get back. Yeah, and you have a very safe trip, and enjoy your time, okay?
0: Thank you. Thank you very much, Richard.
1: It's all right. It's a pleasure. Okay, see ya. Bye.
0: Bye-bye.
1: 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When your birthday comes around, we'll give you a call out for that particular day, and you go into the draw for the week. 23 past 8. We'll check on the roads with Sally Ann next.
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4: Damn, this valley, damn.
1: Now, where's the busy, Sally Ann?
5: Thanks, Richard. Traffic's busy for the Pacific Motorway southbound around Smith Street, but it's actually not too bad this morning. Brisbane Road traffic's kind of built up around Arundel Drive, Marble Arch Place and Discovery Drive westbound. It is busy for the Gold Coast Highway southbound or Frank Street from Labrador southbound through Southport and towards Ada Bell Way. Get that Queensland holiday feeling at Flight Centre. Escape to Port Douglas for 4 nights, 4-star with sunset sailing from $299 per person. Book now with Flight Centre. That's our sponsor, and that's traffic on the Gold Coast's own 94.1 FM.

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1: This is Air News Queensland. I'm Lee Harrison. A man sustained life-threatening injuries after being stabbed in the face in Brisbane's inner northwest. Paramedics were called to the scene in Gaythorne shortly after midnight, transporting the 50-year-old man to hospital. A 33-year-old woman is speaking with police. A teenage boy has been struck by a car while riding his bike on the Sunshine Coast. The 13-year-old travelling on Sugar Road in Butterham just after 6 when he was struck by an unknown vehicle at a roundabout. He sustained leg injuries and was transported to hospital. The vehicle is believed to be a dark-coloured dual cab ute. Anyone with information is asked to come forward. Southeast commuters could face rail travel chaos for more than a year. Steve Barker explains.
2: No deal has been struck between the 7 transport unions and Queensland Rail. Yesterday's Emergency Fair Work Commission meeting stretched late into the afternoon. All parties will return to the Commission today in a last-ditch bid to reach an agreement. If they don't, it means the need for trains to run at a significantly reduced schedule, including waits of 15 minutes during peak hours rather than the usual 6 minutes, and that will continue for the foreseeable future. Steve Barker, Air News.
1: A man's been charged after allegedly harassing state and federal parliamentarians on social media. Federal police executed a search warrant at his Spring Hill address last month, seizing several electronic devices. The 32-year-old will appear in court next month. Police are cracking down on illegal hoons and seizing their cars after the dangerous activity claimed the lives of multiple people and injured others. With more on that story, Peter Jones.
3: Police seized 2 cars and charged 8 people with an array of offences after allegedly disrupting a hooning event involving more than 30 vehicles from Brisbane to Ipswich last weekend as part of Operation X-Ray Antler. Police will allege hoons were committing a range of offences, including stealing tyres from businesses and random cars. Footage from May 3 shows hoons brazenly drifting across the Gateway Bridge. The Courier-Mail says other instances across the region have raised further concerns, with police saying they're investigating whether a number of fatalities were linked to hooning. Peter Jones, Air News.
1: To sport now, the Dolphins have run rampant over the Bulldogs with a 44-12 victory on home soil. It's the Finns' 5th win of the season and their 2nd back-to-back after last week's domination over the Melbourne Storm. Coach Christian Wolf praising his squad's resilience after a sloppy start.
4: But look, what I liked about that too is that we put a lot of pressure on ourselves. We defended really well. Penalty count and your tackles in the cage and all those things were massive against us. But you know, we didn't concede too many points. We gave ourselves a chance to stay in the game.
1: And in the AFL, the Lions will host Carlton tonight in their Round 9 clash. Defender Darragh Joyce has been given the call-up, replacing Ty Gallop, who's entered concussion protocols. Coach Chris Fagan says the team's had a solid week despite dealing with a whiteboard scandal. This is Air News Queensland.
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5: Marine forecast at 94.1 FM, 26 to 9, southerlies 15 to 20 knots, reaching up to 25 knots this morning and then becoming variable around about 10 knots in the middle of the day. It's a southerly swell below a metre, but increasing 1 to 2 metres, and the seas are 1 to 2 metres, decreasing to below a metre around about midday. Low tide went through just after 7 this morning. High tide around about 12:30. Water temperature, depending on which beach you head to, is around somewhere between 23 and 24 degrees. Shane was telling us from the Gold Coast City Council Lifeguard Service, knee to waist height waves up and down the coast, nice on the points. You need a bigger board though, and for those swimmers, particularly if you're going to the open beaches, just look out, there's still a lot of water moving around the place. Just makes things a little bit unstable with the incoming and outgoing tides. Sunny today, light winds 22 degrees, same tomorrow, except it'll be 24 degrees. And then the showers start arriving. Partly cloudy with a shower or two. Sunday all the way through until Thursday. Heaviest falls will be Wednesday, 10 millimetres, and maybe up to 15 on Thursday. 25 degrees on Sunday and 24 degrees for Monday, Tuesday, Wednesday and Thursday, with southerlies or southeasterlies pushing through. Some days they're up to 30 or 35 kilometres an hour, so back to those windy conditions. It's warming up pretty nicely, actually. It feels like 12 at the Gold Coast Seaway, but the actual temperature is sitting on 16. Humidity's fallen to 36% and it's a southerly at around about 11, gusting up to 15 kilometres an hour. 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

Patrick Swayze, Wendy Fraser. She's Like the Wind. And Madonna, a great song she reached a couple of years ago called Medlin. It's really good. I like it. Rhonda arrived in the studio and said, turn it down! Clearly she's getting a little bit old and grumpy at this time of the morning. 17 to 9, 94.1 FM. We'll have a chat with Brian Menke very shortly from the Earth Markets, our sponsors. They're all over the coast. He's up at the Rocklea Markets this morning. He'll let us know what to avoid and what to buy when it comes to your fresh fruit and veg when you hit your local stores this weekend. Here's Dr. Hook, Sylvia's mother at 94.1 FM.

0: Sylvia's mother, Dr. Hook, at 94.1 FM, 13 to 9, from our sponsors, Earth Markets. You'll find them everywhere. Two at Robina, Burley, Logan, the Q Super Centre, and also Eleonora. Brian Menke, good morning, Brian.
1: Good morning, how are you?
0: I'm very well. A beautiful morning this morning. And what's happening at the Rocklea Markets as far as the fresh fruit and veg is concerned? What should we be avoiding? What should we be buying?
1: Yeah, well, there's a fair bit of positive stuff again this week. We started to see the new season Australian marvels arrive this week. Yeah, so moving away from the USA fruit into a local. Uh-huh. And for early fruit, the quality has been really, really good eating really nice. Because sometimes early fruit can be a little bit tart, but not in this case.
0: Okay. And what about the berries? How's the berry market doing? Strawberries, raspberries, blueberries, etc.?
1: Yeah, look, blueberry pricing started to ease at the beginning of the week because Coffs Harbour starting to come into production right now. But been a little bit of rain around down there, which has eased production. And we couldn't buy a blueberry in the market this morning, so we're not really sure what that's going to do to prices next week. Hopefully, supply will come good again in the early part of the week. But my guess is they're going to be a little bit expensive at the beginning of the week.
0: Right.
1: But from a strawberry perspective, we're well and truly into the Queensland season now. Now the weather's starting to cool down. Yeah. Eating quality is terrific, and the prices are coming right down. We're selling 2 500-gram punnets this weekend for $7. So that's a kilo of strawberries for $7.
0: That's pretty good.
1: It's a real good price for this time of year.
0: What about tomatoes? Because they've been a bit hard to come by, haven't they?
1: Yeah, they have. Look, we've been buying most of our gourmet tomatoes and Romas from the Stanthorpe region. They'll finish up this weekend, and we'll start to see supply coming from up north from Bundy and the Bowen regions. The Bundaberg crops are going to be a little bit less this year. They had a heck of a lot of rain about a month ago, which wiped them out. So they've been quite cheap up until now, but I would expect to see prices start to creep up a little bit in the coming weeks.
0: Okay. My favourite avocados, I do like the avocado, smashed on the smashed on the bread at home with a poached egg on top. They're just beautiful.
1: Yeah, well, they're in our top five selling lines in the shop every single week, so there you go. Look, the Queensland Hass avocados, they've now commenced, and the quality's been getting better week on week. And we will start to see the prices of those come down in the coming weeks as supply gets stronger. The Shepherd avocados, they're still available, but they're starting to tighten up in supply. And I've got a sneaky suspicion next week will be the last week you'll see them in stores.
0: Righto. Now, I've got to ask you, and I do support your stores. I like looking after our sponsors, but I do have to go into the big supermarkets, of course, to get lots of stuff. And I did notice the other day, and I think it was Coles, the asparagus was up around, was it $5 or $6 or something for a tiny little bunch? Yeah. What's going on with asparagus?
1: Asparagus. We've been able to buy a bunch of asparagus in the market for about 2.5 weeks now. Look, at this time of year, we import nearly all of our asparagus.
0: Where from?
1: Mexico. Mexico,
0: Mexico?
1: Yeah.
0: How do they get it here? Do they fly it? Because it wouldn't be coming by ship. It'd be rotten by the time it gets here.
1: It's flown, but customs in Australia have really tightened up the regulations across a whole bunch of different fruit and veg. And all the containers that have been coming in have actually been rejected, there's been no supply. So the Australian crops should start next week or the week after.
0: Yeah.
1: So expect to pay around about the $6 a bunch for the next few weeks until we start to get a free flow of the local supply coming.
0: Okay. Anything else you want to mention that we should keep an eye open for at our local fruit and veg man?
1: Yeah, look, just the green beans. I mentioned it last week. There is an absolute glut of them in the market at the moment. I think I told you last week we're selling 1 kilo bags for $2.99. I mean, beans are normally $12.99 to $15 a kilo and sell. So, you know, if you're after, you know, a bit of a winter veg, you should be able to get a really solid deal in green beans this weekend.
0: Right.
1: You'll certainly get them at your independent fruit and veg operators because, as I said to you last week, we're in a situation where we can take advantage of a falling market where the supermarkets can't.
0: Yeah, right. Okay. Now, I'll give you a little tip with a broccolini or with beans. Of course, you don't want them too soft. You want them nice and crunchy when you eat them. Just quickly parboil them for a little bit. Then you drain the water out, a bit of butter, and then a bit of hot English or Dijon mustard and mix it all in. It is beautiful.
1: Well, do you know what I did two weekends ago? And an agent told me this in the market. Put your broccolini and give it a bit of a spray with some canola oil.
0: Yeah.
1: And pop it in your air fryer for 10 to 12 minutes, and it's amazing.
0: Oh, really? Oh, that's a good tip.
1: nice and easy, 10 to 12 minutes, and it blew me away.
0: Oh, God. Thank you, Jamie. I mean, Brian. or is it Gordon Ramsay? you have a good weekend.
1: You too. Talk next weekend.
0: Okay, yeah, we'll do. Cheers. Thanks, mate. Brian Menke from our sponsors, Earth Markets, and you'll find them at the Q Supercentre, Burleigh, Logan, two at Robina, and also at Elanora. 94.1 FM, we'll check on the traffic with Sally Ann in 30 seconds.
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0: Damn, now, Sally Ann, we've got a few problems. What's the story?
4: Thanks, Richard. For anyone heading to the west today, you might want to avoid the Logan Motorway. There's been a couple of incidents. One truck rollover, cement truck, Beaudesert Road off-ramp northbound from the Logan Motorway at Drewvale. Then a secondary truck rollover, that's Logan Motorway westbound. It's currently blocked near Paradise Road exit at Larapinta. There's some pretty awful traffic in the area as well. Pacific Motorways, not too bad this morning. Southbound through Helens Vale is busy, but no major holdups. Nothing says I love you, Mum, like fresh blooms from Harris Farm Markets. 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
1: Oh, hello, sorry.
0: What are you doing?
1: I was checking out what time the Carlton game started.
0: Oh, you're going up to Brisbane tonight.
1: What, am I going up to Brisbane to watch Carlton lose? No. The definitive answer to that is no.
0: Oh, dear.
1: I don't have a lot of faith. I'm sorry.
0: Oh, okay.
1: I'm sorry. Did I hear you paying out on me before?
0: Well, I had that Madonna song blaring because it's a great song, and you come in here like a grumpy old woman saying, turn it down, turn it down. You sound just like my mother all those years ago.
1: I could hear it in the car park. People, you know what he said to me? I said, that's too loud. He says, you're too old. And I said, no, you're too deaf.
0: What?
1: Yeah, there you go.
0: Rhonda and After Nine at 94.1 FM.

0: and her health, and then round about 11:30 I'll be having a chat my local member, federal member for Moncrief, Angie Bell. She will be giving a press conference at 10:30. I'll have her on air about 11:30, and we're going to have a chat about the Impact Gold Coast Youth Summit. Angie started this, and she is the patron, and it's in its fourth year, and it's done achieved some great results already. So that's just a taste. I'll let you know also the winner of the double pass to go and see the Sweet Caroline tribute show at the Star on Saturday, and that's the winner I'll be telling you of from our online entry thing. So if you are a support member of the station and you entered and you don't know yet who won, well, you know what to do. 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

0: Beatles, Hold Me Tight. Good morning for it. Amy Winehouse, best friends, right? And Guy Sebastian, tonight again. 29 past nine. Yeah, talking about tonight. Morning, Bruce, and the other people that have sent me texts already. You must have been out making a coffee when I was having a chat to Richard. They're all asking whether I'm going up to the Gabba tonight to watch Carlton lose. Well, they haven't phrased it that way. They've been a little bit kinder than that. You guys are all Lions fans, and a Lions member is Bruce. So in answer to your question, the answer is no. N-O. I'm not that much of a sadist.
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0: Oh, you don't stop it now. Hot chocolate. I nearly said you sexy thing, but no, it's not. Different song. Queen was in there, Not For Sale, and Don McLean, and I love you so. 18 to 10, morning all. Absolutely beautiful morning, and I've got a track off our beautiful album of the week up next.
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0: Oh, and it's Friday, so this is the last track I get to play off our Album of the Week. You know I've been enjoying it because I adore Neil Diamond, and it's being sponsored all this week by Showtime Australia and the Sweet Caroline Tour, which is a tribute to Neil Diamond, and it is on tomorrow night, Saturday 9th of May at the Star. Neil Diamond's resounding voice and his timeless tunes have made him definitely one of the world's most loved artists. And yes, we've been giving away tickets. I will announce after we listen to this track the winner of our online double pass. And our album this week is Hot August Night. Couldn't be anything else, really, could it? Recorded live in 1972 at the Greek Theatre in Los Angeles. Here is a fabulous song from Neil.

All they can say is, he's not your kind. They never get tired of putting me down, and I never know when I come around what I'm gonna find.

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The boy's no good. Well, I finally found what I've been looking for, but if they get the chance, they'll end it for sure. Sure they would.

Oh, the Pretenders and Brass in Pocket. Haven't got much of that, no. Now, listen, my finger slipped. I wasn't supposed to press that. Neil Diamond, Girl, You'll Be a Woman So Soon. It's a great song. And it, of course, has been lifted off our album of the week, which has been sponsored by Showtime Australia and the Sweet Caroline Tour, a tribute to the one and only Neil Diamond. It's on tomorrow at the Star Gold Coast, showcased by a world-class international band. One show not to be missed, particularly like me, if you're a Neil Diamond fan. If you have missed out on a ticket that we've been giving away, Double Pass, just go to the Star Gold Coast website. See what's going on there. And also, yes, I said I'd announce, so I will, our website winner. Congratulations, Stephen. Stephen Tripney from Highland Park. Well done, Stephen, and thank you for being a support member of the station. And that's just one of the ways in which you can win. People, you don't have to worry about trying to get through on the phone for competitions. And also, thank you to Bruce. Bruce, for the text. Apparently, there's all drama. The Logan Motorway is at a standstill westbound. Not sure what's wrong, says Bruce, around the Bow Desert Road turnoff. So thanks for that, Bruce. And that's Bruce that's going up to the Gabba. You're getting up there early, mate. Don't worry, you won't have to, we won't have to panic. I'm sure you're going to win. So just repeating that, Logan Motorway at a standstill westbound. He doesn't know what's going on. It's all happening around the Bow Desert Road turnoff.

0: Mamas and the Papas and California Dreamin'. 6 to 10, now it looks like we might have a bit of an answer to why there's drama. At the Logan, Andy has just texted and said, "Morning, Rhonda. Earlier this morning, a cement truck rolled over on the Logan motorway." So that is probably what's causing all that hassle. So if you're involved in that, well, you'll just, I guess, have to be patient.
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